hill of life's a steep one, a long and dreary climb, twice as long, twice as steep, when you know you're doing time. Twice as long, twice as steep, when you know you're doing time.

Argyle.

infinite desert in a place. 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Spider web, silken lace. Ancient pace, headless face, evil grace, sprayed with mace, acid taste, speed with haste. Speed with haste. Light years away. Infinity, artesian sea, underneath, silent beat, molten

0: And you're listening to Black Chat coming to you live and deadly. And that was a great track from Glenn Sculthorpe from Gadooga. He's a Gadooga man, yes. And we thought we'd catch up with our program manager, Gavin Ivey, and see how Koori Radio is going, you know, what the listeners, things that are coming up. We've got any new things that are on the radio. So, Gav, hey, welcome to Black Chat.
1: Jinguala, everyone, and assalamu alaikum.
0: Oh, get out. Get out of town, yeah. Oh, no, it's
1: so all... you're here to ask me, like, some hard-hitting questions.
0: Yeah, whether you can
1: answer. I've made some notes because you just pulled me in just, like,
0: yep,
1: 5 minutes ago. And I got to apologise for the last time I was meant to be interviewed. Yeah. I thought it was the day after you.
0: Yeah, I know.
1: And so I had to jump on just spur of the moment to make it up to you, Lola.
0: Okay, then we'll
1: and the listeners.
0: Yeah, well, Gachama.
1: Exactly.
0: You know, you've lost your matter, haven't you?
1: Gatuma.
0: Yes.
1: It means... Can I phone a friend? Can I phone my goddaughter?
0: Go for it.
1: Okay, one sec.
0: That's it. That's what it means.
1: What?
0: Go for it.
1: Ah.
0: Gotcha, ma. Go gotcha, for it. Ma.
1: So yeah. Tell us more about this.
0: No, I think
1: my goddaughter's up on country, on her homeland at the moment.
0: Oh, really?
1: So I could have called her.
0: Yeah.
1: Put her on air.
0: Yeah, put her on air. That would have been.

0: I'ma do what it takes. Brother man, I can do what it takes.
1: Brother man, brother man.
0: For the love.
1: Brother man, brother man.
0: For the heart.
1: Brother man, brother man.
0: Against all odds, what I've

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1: I don't want to be like that. 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So, yeah, get out there and more information, like it's there, like a Healthy Mob New South Wales. 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
1: Hi, this is Mert from Altimo, Gadigal country. 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

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What about you staring? You just jealous.

Hello, I'm Stella Cunningham. I'm from Stradbroke Island. I'm a Murray, and my people are the Noonuccal people. And you are listening to Koori Radio 93.7.

again, thank you all so much for being here. Fiona Juknev. I want to thank you guys, Portugal the Man, for this opportunity. Dennis, Amy, everyone. Everyone that's here. Fiona, thank you all so much for allowing me to be here. Again, this is always for the people. Fiona Juknev.

I'm Mel, and I was locked up in 2018, the day before my eldest son's 18th birthday. So the day that the police officers showed up and they said I was being charged for fraud because they believed that I'd faked cancer and something to do with crowdfunding, I was just really confused and I didn't understand what they were talking about because I was, you know, adamant I was sick. And even I remember that detective looking at me and going, yeah, you actually do believe this, don't you? And I'm like, well, why wouldn't I believe it? I'm sick. And he's like, yeah, I know. How about we just go downtown and we'll have a chat about this and try and work something out? So, but, you know, at the end of it, they charged me. We had to get legal advice. We had solicitors there. I was faked cancer and something to do with crowdfunding. I was just really confused and I didn't understand what they were talking about because I was, you know, adamant I was sick. And even I remember that detective looking at me and going, yeah, you actually do believe this, don't you? And I'm like, well, why wouldn't I believe it? I'm sick. And he's like, yeah, I know. How about we just go downtown and we'll have a chat about this and try and

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